Talk to me. Tell me about the sea again. 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Just bear with me.

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Hi, my name is Cinzia Jankovic, and speaking to you from Trieste, which is one of the most fabulous cities in northeast Italy. And I just want to say hello to everybody and to the wonderful free radio Salzkammergut.

satisfied. 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

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Hope you have fun.

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From London, England, Stoke Newington to Prospect Heights, the Peckham of Brooklyn. Up four flights of stairs to 808A, where with mouth on the mic I'm saying, dear, dear, I can't live without you, I can't live without you. But I can't move to London, can I move to London? I don't think so, you're not coming here, so. The out-of-body shops outside my windows are shaking with reggaeton. I can hear three calls of prayer from the building I'm standing on. Steel drum band, Pete and Pan's into song. It's a John Cage melody car crash all day long. These